If I broke your heart, would you take me back? If I broke my arm, would you sign my cast? When I was young, I would love too fast. Hope I don't repeat my past.

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1: Brand new whip, just hopped in. I got options.
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3: Dari pagi sampai malam.

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It's a new world. And it's a new watch. We're billionaires. Yes, cheers. Yes, let's go golfing. Let's go. Yeah.

0: amazing. So is my bank. How's the wind speed?
1: It's pretty fast, sir.
0: Hand me the right driver. I'm different.
1: It should be good, sir.
2: Hey, Caddy. I got $100 for you. Think you could hit across that fairway?
1: Let me give it a go.
0: I got $100 billion.

0: is what I do. This is what, give me love. Let's go.
1: I knew when I seen you, you were special. We a team, and teamwork make a dream work. You family now, we gonna get a lot of money together. But in life, you gonna be tested. And today, we gonna get tested. This 21 guy, he's a savage. And he got a lot of money. So do I. Stay ready. Be ready. But more importantly, be war ready. Let's go golfing.

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1: Don't play with the money.
2: I got you, brother. I got you.
3: You're making this money, right?
2: You family. I told you that. Woo. I told you, family. Now. Woo. I got you. Just have my back. Wow. Don't let 21 do.

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1: Lagu-lagu hit sepanjang hari. Memories bring back, memories bring back
2: your. I guess I kinda like the way you know, the pain. Dari pagi sampai malam.

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1: 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Memories bring back, memories bring back your. I guess I could have let go, you know, all the pain. Dari pagi sampai malam.